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2: And then bang, you get an opening of daylight because it'll be so quick. From here in China to Laos.
3: My name is Thomas Heaton. I'm a photographer from the northeast of England.
2: Wow, beautiful.I'm embarking on an extraordinary crossing. This is our train.
3: Along the 1,000-kilometer China-Laos Railway, spanning two spectacular countries.
2: I absolutely can't wait to take some pictures here.
3: Where ancient trade routes meet modern rail, a place where traditions and commerce intersect.
4: Yeah, that's
5: one of the best routes of a region.
2: Train traveling is so easy. Yeah.
5: Look at the size of the rockets. That was incredible.
3: Opening new possibilities for people and places.
5: Is that by me? Okay, we got it.
3: And I'm here to capture it all.
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16: And then bang, you get an opening of daylight economy so quick. From here in China to Laos.
17: My name is Thomas Heaton. I'm a photographer from the northeast of England.
16: Wow, beautiful. I'm embarking on an extraordinary crossing.
18: This is our train.
17: Along the 1,000-kilometer China-Laos Railway, spanning two spectacular countries.
18: I absolutely can't wait to take some pictures here.
17: Where ancient trade routes meet modern rail.A place where traditions and commerce intersect.
19: That's one of the best route ever region.
18: Train traveling is so easy. Yeah.
19: Look at the size of the rockets. That was incredible.
17: Opening new possibilities for people and places.
19: Is that by me? Okay, we got it.
17: And I'm here to capture it all.

0: up. We have 3 3-minute rounds of strong-leg kickboxing. Introducing first, fighting out of the blue corner, training out of Team Teppan, with a fight record of 8 wins and 2 losses. Representing Japan, Shoma Okamura.
1: 南方选手奥村降真。
0: Introducing his opponent.
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0: Representing China, Zhang Yichuan。
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1: 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All three judges have called this contest in favor of your winner by unanimous decision.
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0: 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Judge number one calls this contest in favor of Quang Ba. Judge number two calls this contest in favor of Kong.
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0: Calls this contest in favor of your winner by split decision. 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
0: 哎呦，还没缓过来呢。
1: Your referee has called a stop to this contest.

0: 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All three judges
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1: Up next, we have 3 4-minute rounds of lightweight MMA. Introducing first, fighting out of the blue corner, training out of Leo's Jiu-Jitsu Academy, representing Japan. Out of the red corner, training out of El Lorde Dava, representing the Philippines, Hero Marco Magoren.
2: Come on. 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

0: Gentlemen, after 2 minutes and 36 seconds in the first round, your referee has called a stop to this contest. Your winner, by way of technical knockout, Hiro Marco Mangurai!
1: 恭喜希罗马尔科曼古赖首回合 TKO 拿下比赛的胜利。

gentlemen, after 1 minute and 17 seconds in the third round, your referee has called a stop to this contest. Your winner.

0: Ladies and gentlemen, after three rounds of battle, we turn now to the judges' scorecards. All three judges have called this contest in favor of your winner by unanimous decision. Gabriele Mora!
1: Gabriele Mora 一致判定拿下比赛的胜利。
2: 恭喜这位巴西女将。

gentlemen, welcome to the home of martial arts world championship. And now, ladies and gentlemen, we begin with three-minute rounds of atomweight Muay Thai. And when the action begins, your referee in charge, Mr. Kitsada Pontu. Introducing first, fighting out of the blue corner. She is a WMC Muay Thai world champion, training out of Hagian Guogoff with a fight record of 7 wins.

Next, ladies and gentlemen, we have three-minute rounds of bantamweight Muay Thai. And when the action begins, your referee in charge, Mr. Kitsada Ponto. Introducing first, fighting out of the blue corner, training out of Chitwan Nong Gym, with a fight record of 52 wins and 22 losses, a 70% win rate, representing Thai.

0: Introducing his opponent, fighting out of the red corner, training out of Tiger Muay Thai, representing Brazil, Felipe Demolition Man Lobo.
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1: Oh, ladies and gentlemen, after three rounds of battle, we turn now to the judges' scorecards. All three judges have scored this contest in favor of your winner by unanimous decision. No decision.
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0: 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All three judges have scored this contest in favor of your winner by unanimous decision.
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13: And then bang, you get an opening of daylight because it's so quick. From here in China to Laos.
14: My name is Thomas Heaton.I'm a photographer from the northeast of England.
13: Wow, beautiful. I'm embarking on an extraordinary crossing. This is our train.
14: Along the 1,000-kilometer China-Laos Railway, spanning two spectacular countries.
13: I absolutely can't wait to take some pictures here.
14: Where ancient trade routes meet modern rail.A place where traditions and commerce intersect.
15: That's one of the best routes ever reached.
13: Train traveling is so easy. Yeah.
15: Look at the size of the rockets. That was incredible.
14: Opening new possibilities for people and places.
15: Is that by me?
13: Okay, we got it.
14: And I'm here to capture it all.